0: 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Todo en ello encantaba, todo en ello atraía. Su mirada, su gesto, su sonrisa, su andar, el ingenio de Francia en su boca fluía. 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
1: Son las 4:52. Really, we've never really played like dressed up and stuff, you know? I thought we had something magical would happen, like we'd either play way better or way worse, but it's like kind of like we're the same. Same guys, but all dressed up, getting our good clothes all sweaty, you know? But our parents are proud, you know? Now, we got some people out there that I know like to let loose a little more than others. Just kind of show them what's up. We like it when you sing, man.